0: is the intergalactic operator. Can I help you?
1: Yes. I'm trying to reach Flight Commander B.R. Johnson on Mars Flight 247.
0: Very well. 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You're through.
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1: Never found me yet. Never found me yet. Jesus' blood never found me yet. This one thing I know, for he loved me so. Jesus' blood never found me yet. Never found me yet. 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

stranger's blood never found me. 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